another ticket, one flight. We'd be in the same time zone. Looking through your timeline, seeing all the rainbows. I got an idea, and I know that it sounds crazy.

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This love hits like rocket ships from outer space. I'm in the highest place with you.

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1: Emergency.
0: She broke her leg, call the ambulance.
1: Emergency.
0: She broke her leg, call the ambulance.
1: Emergency.
0: She broke her leg, call the ambulance.
1: Emergency.
0: She broke her leg, call the ambulance.
1: Emergency.
0: She broke her leg, call the ambulance. 911.
1: Emergency.

0: 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I'm turning you up to getting down, down, down.
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